0: 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It's Hands Up. 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

Russell Dickerson's latest Worth Your Wild on Big Country 98.9 WOKO. Glue with you and Low Cash. I love this life.

0: Big Country 98.9 WOKO and Low Cash. I love this life. Live with you on this terrific Tuesday night with another look at your NBC 5 certified most accurate forecast on the way. Luke Combs, too, after a believe it or not tale for you. Believe it or not, this actually happened. Fairfax County, Virginia police responded to a shoplifting report at a Target store, followed by a second report at another location a few hours later. The suspect was remarkably easy to identify because during one of the incidents, he was actively on duty and wearing his county police uniform. The 44-year-old officer allegedly used self-checkout to scan lower-priced items instead of the actual merchandise. Upon being cited for the two thefts, the 23-year veteran officer resigned. The items he risked his career for were Magic the Gathering cards.
1: The WOKO studio is driven by G-Stone Motors with over 50 years of doing business the Vermont way.
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1: Downpours continue tonight before tapering off after midnight, the low 49. Tomorrow, cloudy with a shower or two, but much drier, the high 56. Then tomorrow night, still some clouds around, but increasingly partly cloudy sky for Wednesday night, the low 43. And by Thursday, sunshine, still chilly, the high 53. I'm NBC5 Chief Meteorologist Tyler Jankowski.

back in the saddle on Big Country 98.9 WOKO. Glenn with you with Luke Bryan on the way. Also, Jason Aldean. Here's Ella Langley.

0: Jason Aldean, try them in a small town on Big Country 98.9 WOKO. Live with you on this terrific Tuesday night and a very exciting night for country star Rhett Akins. Tonight he becomes a member of the Grand Ole Opry, his son Thomas Rhett, joining a lineup that includes Jason Aldean, Luke Bryan, John Party, and Jamie Johnson. Man, I'd love to see that tonight. Morgan Wallen on the way, also Lainey Wilson and John Mayer next on Big Country.
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Country 98.9 WOKO, Zach Top and South of Sanity. Starting off 9 o'clock on this terrific Tuesday night, my name is Glenn. Thank you so very much, of course, for doing the right thing and spending

0: Florida Georgia Line and Tim McGraw. May we all on Big Country 98.9 WOKO. Love it to you, Blake Shelton on the way. Also, Amanda Martin and Billy Currington, too. Next on Big Country.
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That's Amanda Martin working on My Second Soul. Live with you on this terrific Tuesday night. And Billy Currington, We Are Tonight on 98.9 WOKO.

to Country 98.9 WOKO. We are tonight. It's Billy Currington. Live with you on this terrific Tuesday night. And with the hurricane recently, Isaias, Brian Kelly and his wife, they resigned.

0: Carolina, but the hurricane recently, Isaias, Brian Kelly and his wife, they reside in Florida. They shared an update after the hurricane hit the panhandle on Friday night. They said water swept across much of their property, having a lot of debris and fallen trees, but the couple said they made it through safely and were grateful the damage was mostly to replaceable belongings. They've had a home in the area for about 10 years now. Another look at your NBC5 certified most accurate forecast is coming up. Shaboozy and Jelly Roll 2 next on Big Country.
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5: Downpours continue tonight before tapering off after midnight, below 49. Tomorrow, cloudy with a shower or two, but much drier, the high 56. Then tomorrow night, still some clouds around, but increasingly partly cloudy sky for Wednesday night, below 43. By Thursday, sunshine, still chilly, the high 53. I'm NBC5 Chief Meteorologist Tyler.

Justin Moore and Time's Ticking on Big Country 98.9 WOKO. Hello with you on this terrific Tuesday night. Overnight temps in the mid-50s still, and a 70% chance of rain around 2 and 3.

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1: 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My name is Glenn, and now the forecast from Luke Combs.

0: 103, 98.9 WOKO, Luke Combs, and When It Rains, It Pours. Love it to you on this terrific Tuesday night. On the way, Ella Langley and Morgan Wallen, their big one. New music from Megan Maroney, too, and Kenny Chesney with some tropical vibes next on Big Country.
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Megan Maroney's latest medicine on Big Country 98.9 WOKO. Live with you on this terrific Tuesday night, and forget all that rain. Let's get into our tropical state of mind. Kenny Chesney's good at doing that. No shoes.

0: Chesney. 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On Big Country 98.9 WOKO. Live with you on this terrific Tuesday night with some late night news. A study found that men will wait until the big game on TV is over before going to the hospital to be treated for injuries. I wonder how many of those injuries have to do with friends trying to collect sports betting debts.
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2: 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On November 1st, 10 finalists will be drawn. Those finalists will be invited to Josh's house on Veterans.

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7: Downpours continue tonight before tapering off after midnight, below 49. Tomorrow, cloudy with a shower or two, but much drier, the high 56. Then tomorrow night, still some clouds around, but increasingly partly cloudy sky for Wednesday night, below 43. By Thursday, sunshine, still chilly, the high 53. I'm NBC5 Chief Meteorologist Tyler Jankowski.
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RKO with the King, George Strait, in your WOCO flashback. We really shouldn't be doing this. Live with you with Jason Aldean on the way. Jordan Davis, too, after Lauren Elena and Chase Matthew. It's All My Exes.

Ryan, love you, miss you, mean it on Big Country 98.9 WOKO. Glenn with you on this terrific Tuesday night, and a look at your workday weather for tomorrow. Not expecting much, cloudy and some rain still though, 30% chance of rain throughout the day, temps in the mid-50s.

Chris Bentley and the Dancing Heads sideways on Big Country 98.9 WOKO. Glenn with you coming up on 11 o'clock and our next artist. They might be all B's, but the songs are certainly an A+. Billy Currington coming up, Bailey Zimmerman too, and Brad Paisley with Blake Shelton. Stay country or die trying on Big Country.

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1: 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It's Boots Off, starting off 11 o'clock on this terrific Tuesday night. My name is Glenn. Last hour for me, so let's make it count, shall we? BB Rexa and Florida Georgia Line. It's meant to be on Big Country.

0: 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Love with you on this terrific Tuesday night and a look at our Country Cares calendar on our website, WOKO.com. 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

Yo, Jason Aldean's latest Anytime Soon. Live with you on this terrific Tuesday night. A little bit ago, Jelly Rollin', his big one, Liar. Here's Keith Urban, Somebody Like You on 98.9 WOKO.

0: Country 98.9 WOKO, Keith Urban, and Somebody Like You. Love it to you on this terrific Tuesday night, and getting to be that time of the night where you might be ready to head off to bed, rest your head, count some sheep, and head to sleep. And if that seems like the case, hope you have sweet dreams and a wonderful night tonight. But if you might be staying up all night with us, well, hey, thanks for hanging around. Another look at your NBC5 certified most accurate forecast on the way, and Taylor Swift, too, on Big Country.
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5: Downpours continue tonight before tapering off after midnight, below 49. Tomorrow, cloudy with a shower or two, but much drier, the high 56. Then tomorrow night, still some clouds around, but increasingly partly cloudy sky for Wednesday night, below 43. By Thursday, sunshine, still chilly, the high 53. I'm NBC5 Chief Meteorologist Tyler J.

Country 98.9 WOKO, Coetzel and Ella Langley. It's their latest, Jaded. Glad with you on this terrific Tuesday night at the peak at your overnight and workday weather for tomorrow. Rainy throughout the night, on and off, 70% chance of rain around 3 and 4. Overnight temps in the mid-50s. Going to stay the same tomorrow for your workday. Low to mid-50s throughout the day, cloudy and rainy.

Blake Shelton and Nobody on Big Country 98.9 WOKO. Good luck with you on this terrific Tuesday night. Soon going to be a wonderful Wednesday morning as we turn that clock over to midnight once again to start off a brand new day. And that right there is going to be wrapping up my time for tonight. But I do want to thank you so very much, of course, for doing the right thing and spending your evening with us. And I hope to catch you back here tomorrow night. Same Big Country time, same Big Country channel, 7 o'clock p.m. on 98.9 FM or on our website, WOKO.com. That is it for me tonight. Until next time, remember, be blessed. Don't be stressed. I've been Glenn. And from all of us here at Big Country 98.9 WOKO, have a wonderful night and a wonderful work day tomorrow. See ya.

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Downpours continue tonight before tapering off after midnight, below 49. Tomorrow, cloudy with a shower or two, but much drier, the high 56. Then tomorrow night, still some clouds around, but increasingly partly cloudy sky for Wednesday night, below 43. By Thursday, sunshine, still chilly, the high 53. I'm NBC5 Chief Meteorologist Tyler.

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Or across some parking lot, hiding behind her sister. 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
1: Cloudy today with a shower or two, but not as wet as yesterday, the high 56. Tonight, partly cloudy, low 43, and for tomorrow, sunshine. Still chilly, though, with a high of 53. By Friday, we're back to rain, heavy at times, and a breeze with a high of 55. I'm NBC5 Chief Meteorologist Tyler Jankowski.

this cute little country girl called mine. 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

0: cloudy today with a shower or two, but not as wet as yesterday, the high 56. Tonight, partly cloudy, the low 43, and for tomorrow, sunshine. Still chilly, though, with a high of 53. By Friday, we're back to rain, heavy at times, and a breeze with a high of 55. I'm NBC5 Chief Meteorologist Tyler Jankowski.
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1: Cloudy today with a shower or two, but not as wet as yesterday, the high 56. Tonight, partly cloudy, low 43, and for tomorrow, sunshine. Still chilly, though, with a high of 53. By Friday, we're back to rain, heavy at times, and a breeze with a high of 55. I'm NBC5 Chief Meteorologist Tyler.

a ranch hand in a pinch, man. Hotter than the red on the cattle brand. Cause she's a gold digger with a quick trigger. A cast iron skillet swinging lid flipper. Now he's a double wide on the county line. 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
1: Cloudy today with a shower or two, but not as wet as yesterday, the high 56. Tonight, partly cloudy, low 43, and for tomorrow, sunshine. Still chilly, though, with a high of 53. By Friday, we're back to rain, heavy at times, and a breeze with a high of 55. I'm NBC5 Chief Meteorologist Tyler.

Wetzel with Ella Langley. Yeah, I'm a little jaded. Ah, but it's Wednesday, midweek, downhill to the weekend. Oh, yeah, it is Wednesday. I'm so confused. Good morning, everyone. Here's FGL.

0: Big Country 98.9 WOKO. This is how we roll. Florida Georgia Line with Luke Bryan. Are you settled in? It is Wednesday.
1: Yeah. No, and thank you for that, because it is important that I know what day it is. I have things to do every single day, and today I'm headed over to Josh's house.
0: Oh, that's right.
1: So one of the things that we do during November is we pay tribute to our veterans, and in order to do that, we want to sit down and we want to talk to them and get their stories, and that's what I get to do today. Don't forget, they're also raffling off two Mitsubishi heat pumps just in time for the colder weather.
0: Now, you can buy the raffle ticket, but what's really cool is after you buy your raffle ticket, you can nominate a veteran to receive the other heat pump.
1: So that's just going to make sure that a veteran is going to stay warm all season long, and you could win a very expensive heat pump for just a raffle ticket. Go to WOKO.com and follow those links.
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10: Cloudy today with a shower or two, but not as wet as yesterday, the high 56. Tonight, partly cloudy, low 43, and for tomorrow, sunshine. Still chilly, though, with a high of 53. By Friday, we're back to rain, heavy at times, and a breeze with a high of 55. I'm NBC5 Chief Meteorologist Ty.

0: 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I'm liking the sound of this one.
1: Yeah, it's a train song.
0: Yeah, that's right? It.
1: Country music loves train songs. Here's Megan Maroney taking your medicine on the morning roundup.

0: Country 98.9. WOKO Megan Maroney in Medicine. Mm-hmm. On the morning roundup from WOKO with Wild Bill and Rod Hill. And yeah, it's Wednesday. I like to keep saying that because I need to know.
1: You do need to figure it out. I don't have a music meeting today.
0: No music meeting?
1: No.
0: Well, I don't know. You've got that nice Megan Maroney tune we just played. I think
1: right,
0: we're
1: that's
0: good
1: brand
0: for
1: new
0: a while.
1: Music. Plus, you take a look at the other end of the spectrum, and you're taking a look at our WOKO flashbacks. They're better than ever.
0: Wow. And we've got one coming up.
1: Boots, Scoot, and Boogie?
0: Yes, please.
1: It's next.
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13: Cloudy today with a shower or two, but not as wet as yesterday, the high 56. Tonight, partly cloudy, the low 43, and for tomorrow, sunshine. Still chilly, though, with a high of 53. By Friday, we're back to rain, heavy at times, and a breeze with a high of 55. I'm NBC5 Chief Meteorologist Tyler Jankowski.
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0: 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Sure sounds like the radio. That was Zach Top on the Morning Roundup.
1: Lauren Elena wanted to get Morgan Wallen to sing with her on All My Exes. She got Chase Matthew, and I think it worked out better.

0: Big Country 98.9 WOKL, Lauren Atlanta, Chase Matthew. All My Exes on the morning roundup from WOKO. And speaking of exes,
1: oh boy, she done broke your heart. Now you're going to go throw a dart at her picture at that old bar, drinking beer as cold as you.

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13: Cloudy today with a shower or two, but not as wet as yesterday, the high 56. Tonight, partly cloudy, low 43, and for tomorrow, sunshine. Still chilly, though, with a high of 53. By Friday, we're back to rain heavy at times and a breeze with a high of 55. I'm NBC5 Chief Meteorologist.

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1: Just let that sink in for a second.
0: Yeah, I'm feeling much better
1: now. Okay, now let's cruise.

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0: country, 98.9 WOKO. I'm still a guy. That was Brad Paisley on the Morning Roundup from WOKO.
1: I ain't saying. It's 98.9 WOKO. The national anthem is up next.

0: Ladies and gentlemen, our national anthem, yes, that was Dolly Parton. It is just past 6 o'clock. It's time for the second hour of the action-packed, fun-filled Morning Roundup radio program as we launch into a Wednesday.
1: Was yesterday not the best? Everything that I did yesterday was just a little more relaxing because the rain was coming down.
0: I got to tell you, I really enjoyed the rain. I mean, I might sound like a crazy person, but, you know.
1: We'll see how
0: I always sound like a crazy person. What am I talking about?
1: They pay you to sound like a crazy person,
0: yeah, that's
1: right?
0: My job. I hang out here and act like a crazy person.
1: Quick update from the same folks over at WPTZ, and then
0: more crazy people.
1: Cranklin James, Water at a Wedding is next.
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3: Good morning. From NBC 5 News, I'm Erica Love. A Burlington man accused of killing his wife with a flashlight will stay in police custody. Bal Kaka entered a not guilty plea for charges of murder and cruelty to a child on Tuesday. Police say three children were inside the apartment at the time of the attack. Kaka is due back in court later this month. Burlington is getting two new direct flights to Myrtle Beach and Fort Lauderdale. Both routes will start in May. They'll be operated by Breeze Airways. The airport has added 8 new routes since January of 2024, including service to Baltimore, which started earlier this month. A new indoor play area is coming to Plattsburgh. Little Peaks Play Studio provides a space for children to connect and build motor skills while promoting imaginative play. The studio is hosting a soft launch this week. Pope Leo XIV has been diagnosed with lung cancer. The Vatican says the lower lobe of his right lung was removed during surgery yesterday. Oncologists say since it was caught and removed early, the pontiff's prognosis is excellent. For NBC 5 News, I'm Erica Love.
4: Cloudy today with a shower or two, but not as wet as yesterday, the high 56. Tonight, partly cloudy, low 43, and for tomorrow, sunshine. Still chilly, though, with a high of 53. By Friday, we're back to rain heavy at times and a breeze with a high of 55. I'm NBC5 Chief Meteorologist Tyler Jankowski.
0: Barry Montpelier at 49 in Plattsburgh. It's 55 degrees in Burlington.

0: Good morning. It's 6:07 on the morning roundup for WOKO Wild Bill. Rod Hill on the radio. Welcome to Wednesday.
1: Here's a little Dierks Bentley for you. He is.

0: Big Country 98.9 WOKO Dirk Bentley. That's gone. On the morning roundup, the forecast is on the way, brought to you by Union Bank. Stay local, go far.
1: Things go wild around here. Casey is just more important than we thought, and she took a couple of days off.
0: Wow. It's like, yeah, you're right. I do miss her around here.
1: Crazy?
0: I mean, everything fell apart. Okay. All of a sudden, I got people asking me to do stuff.
1: Casey Hoover from 10 until 3 every weekday here on 98.9 WOKO, except for when she very rightly takes some time off.
0: And now all of a sudden, I become her replacement. How did that happen?
1: It's so funny. Casey does a lot more than just the midday show, like we all do around here. And now Rod is getting requested to do things that, frankly,
0: I have no idea how to do.
1: Nobody's ever asked Rod to do these things before.
0: Please stop
1: but
0: it.
1: But at the same time, don't ask me. I got no idea how to do it either.
0: Well, you know, I guess that's it. I mean, she has this visual talent.
1: Yeah.
0: She's able to do graphics and things like that.
1: She's
0: I have no idea.
1: She's got skills to pay the bills.
0: I guess that's it.
1: Well, let's see.
0: Casey, you can't take time off anymore. You're making my life miserable.
1: Well, Caleb is in at 10 o'clock to fill in for Casey. And
0: oh,
1: then she'll
0: I like
1: be,
0: him. He's got some talent.
1: She'll be back on Monday on WOKO.
0: Well, that's refreshing. Somebody with talent in here.
1: Maybe he could do a couple of extra things. You know,
0: I'm
1: going to
0: ask him today.
1: Fix what you didn't break. Nate Smith is on the way next.
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9: 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I'm with Jess Tetrell. 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
12: Cloudy today with a shower or two, but not as wet as yesterday, the high 56. Tonight, partly cloudy, low 43, and for tomorrow, sunshine. Still chilly, though, with a high of 53. By Friday, we're back to rain, heavy at times, and a breeze with a high of 55. I'm NBC5 Chief Meteorologist Tyler Jankowski.
13: Barry Montpelier at 49 in Plattsburgh. It's 55 degrees in Burlington.

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Wild Bill, Rob Hill on the radio. 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

0: 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Anytime soon, Jason Aldean on the morning roundup for WOKO 623. With Wild Bill and Rod Hill on the radio.
1: This raffle is going on, and I'm going to talk to the people over at Josh's house today to find out how many raffle tickets.
0: That's right, you
1: get
0: to go over there today, yeah.
1: Yeah, it's going to be a really good time. Well, obviously I get to talk to veterans.
0: Yeah.
1: And record them and then use that during Veterans Month all through November, and I'm really excited about it. But right now, they are giving away this heat pump, giving away and raffling away a heat pump.
0: Yeah. They're raffling the heat pump, but you get a chance to give a veteran a heat pump.
1: So you can buy a raffle ticket for $20 a ticket, three for 50, seven for 100.
0: Yep.
1: The links are right there at WOKO.com. And by the way, even if you don't buy a ticket, you can still nominate a veteran to receive a free Mitsubishi heat pump.
0: How about that? Help keep them warm for the winter.
1: Right before the weather gets cold. We're going to give it away on November. Well, actually, we're going to give it away on Veterans Day. They have an open house on Veterans Day at Josh's house. So everybody is invited. Free lunch from WOKO. Live music from Amanda Martin. It's going to be great.
0: And you can learn more just by going to WOKO.com.
1: Yeah, yeah. Just imagine your home with one of those sweet Mitsubishi heat pumps this winter.
0: That's what I'm thinking about.
1: Be really nice. Listen, on the way on WOKO, Florida Georgia Line, and Tim McGraw, May We All, next.
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5: This is Governor Phil Scott. 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
7: Cloudy today with a shower or two, but not as wet as yesterday, the high 56. Tonight, partly cloudy, low 43, and for tomorrow, sunshine. Still chilly, though, with a high of 53. By Friday, we're back to rain heavy at times and a breeze with a high of 55. I'm NBC5 Chief Meteorologist Tyler Jankowski.
8: Barry Montpelier at 49, 49 in Plattsburgh. It's 55 degrees in Burlington.

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1: 6:32 on the morning roundup for WOKO. I can feel it. No, I'm feeling it. I really am. Oh, I can confirm. He's feeling it. I can

0: 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Kane Brown, 635.
1: We got a little Morgan Wallen, and then, how about some George Strait? I got a George Strait story for you. No.

0: 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That's George Strait on the Morning Roundup, 641.
1: You know, one of the more interesting organizations in Nashville is the Nashville Songwriters Hall of Fame.
0: Okay.
1: Remember we were talking about them, and they have really cool awards that they give out to songwriters and
0: they
1: to
0: do,
1: artists.
0: Yeah.
1: And well, this one, they are having a Career Makers Award ceremony here. It's coming up on October 26th, and this is only the second time that Nashville songwriters have given out the Career Maker Award. The first time was in 2018 to Reba McEntire.
0: Right.
1: Meaning that if Reba McEntire records your song as a songwriter, she has made your career.
0: Yep.
1: She's a career maker. George Strait is receiving it this year. 264 songs over a 40-year-plus career.
0: That's incredible.
1: 72 songwriters. 44 of which are already in the Songwriters Hall of Fame.
0: There's a reason they call him the king.
1: he's a career maker, and they talk about it. Somebody who wrote one of his songs said, you know, when I really early on in my career, George Strait recorded one of my songs, and it was like I was accepted by country music.
0: Yeah, it was the golden ticket.
1: Yeah. There's one that I remember. His name is Dean Dillon. He's wrote over 70 songs with George Strait. Just one of these amazing people. He's been in the Hall of Fame for a long time.
0: Well,
1: anyway, if you want to go to a gala in Nashville,
0: that'd be
1: a good one to go to.
0: Hey, good luck getting tickets.
1: My favorite country song from Hardy is next.
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11: Blake Gendebien was hand selected by Kathy Hochul, the governor behind some of the highest energy costs in the nation. 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
12: I've created a coordinated campaign to work with Hakeem Jeffries to identify the target races in New York. I think Blake Gendebien can win in the North Country. We invested money, opened up 42 field offices. I hired 100 staffers. We're going to be the state that sends Hakeem Jeffries to the Speaker's office. It's going to be great.
11: Blake says Hochul is a great governor and doesn't get why she's so unpopular.
13: She is unpopular in New York's 21st District. She has a negative net favorability. She has certainly worked hard. 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
11: We can't let a failed liberal candidate handpicked by Kathy Hochul to represent New York's 21st. Early voting runs from October 24th to November 1st. And November 3rd is Election Day. Vote Republican. Save New York. Anthony Constantino, nobody's man but yours.
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15: Cloudy today with a shower or two, but not as wet as yesterday, the high 56. Tonight, partly cloudy, the low 43, and for tomorrow, sunshine. Still chilly, though, with a high of 53. By Friday, we're back to rain, heavy at times, and a breeze with a high of 55. I'm NBC5 Chief Meteorologist Tyler Jankowski.
0: Barrie Montpelier at 49, Plattsburgh at 49. It's 55 degrees in Burlington. 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
1: You know, before we do it, yeah.
0: Yeah, absolutely.
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1: Sorry, I got to press the button, yeah. And...
0: There it goes, and now I feel more comfortable.
1: Right.
0: Let's see, Cliff Richard is having a birthday today. She's just a devil woman.
1: Okay.
0: Yeah, he turns 86 today. Thomas Dolby, She Blinded Me with Science.
1: Okay.
0: Turned 68. I like that song. I think we got a lot of 80 stars here, you know?
1: Absolutely.
0: Justin Hayward of the Moody Blues is turning 80. Come on, bring me back into it.
1: Lori Petty from Orange is the New Black. I loved her in Tank Girl. She is 63 years old today.
0: Go.
1: Natalie Maines, the singer from the Dixie Chicks.
0: She turns 52. Yeah.
1: Jay Farrow was on Saturday Night Live, not for very long.
0: I kind of missed him. He was great.
1: 39 years old today. Happy birthday to Ralph Lauren.
0: Yeah.
1: I've worn his underpants.
0: Yeah, I have too. Yeah.
1: 87 years old
0: not
1: today.
0: Not his specific.
1: No, it said his name right on him.
0: Usher's happy. Having a birthday today.
1: And the big one today is Usher. Happy 48th birthday to Usher.
0: I think you got them all.
1: I think so, too.
0: All right. Going to be a partly cloudy day with a high near 57.
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0: 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Stella Lefty in Boston on the morning roundup from WOKO. It's 7 o'clock Wednesday morning. 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
1: Ooh, we got that big country for you. We got Your Hands Up from Jelly Roll on the way. Luke Combs, Tucker Wetmore, Ella Langley, Jason Aldean, Lainey Wilson.
0: Don't let all the secrets
1: Blake Shelton,
0: out.
1: Kenny Chesney. I'm sorry. Big Country's on the way, folks.

0: Good morning. From NBC 5 News, I'm Erica Love. A Burlington man accused of killing his wife with a flashlight will stay in police custody. Balkaka entered a not guilty plea for charges of murder and cruelty to a child on Tuesday. Police say three children were inside the apartment at the time of the attack. Kaka is due back in court later this month. Burlington is getting two new direct flights to Myrtle Beach and Fort Lauderdale. Both routes will start in May. They'll be operated by Breeze Airways. The airport has added eight new routes since January of 2024, including service to Baltimore, which started earlier this month. A new indoor play area is coming to Plattsburgh. Little Peaks Play Studio provides space for children to connect and build motor skills while promoting imaginative play. The studio is hosting a soft launch this week. Pope Leo XIV has been diagnosed with lung cancer. The Vatican says the lower lobe of his right lung was removed during surgery yesterday. Oncologists say since it was caught and removed early, the pontiff's prognosis is excellent. For NBC 5 News, I'm Erica Love.
1: Cloudy today with a shower or two, but not as wet as yesterday, the high 56. Tonight, partly cloudy, low 43, and for tomorrow, sunshine. Still chilly, though, with a high of 53. By Friday, we're back to rain, heavy at times, and a breeze with a high of 55. I'm NBC5 Chief Meteorologist Tyler Jankowski.
2: Barry Montpelier at 51, Plattsburgh at 49. It's 51 degrees in Burlington.

0: Hi, it's Ryan and Joe from
1: Sorry, Ryan. We'll get to you in a minute. You're the man, Ryan.
2: Hang in there.
1: Yeah.
2: Big Country 98.9 WOKO. Got a little dirt on my boots. John Pardee on the morning roundup from WOKO. Wild Bill, Rod Hill on the radio at 7:08.
1: Thanks so much for being here and being part of the morning roundup. We have this little thing called the Country Club, and it is starting to get really interesting. The Country Club is...
2: Well, it's a way to get, you know, advance notice on concerts, advance notice on ticket sales, advance notice on deals that we're giving away. 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
1: Exclusively. 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
1: 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You text W-O-K-O. 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
2: No. No need to do it there.
1: Just do W-O-K-O to 802-862-9890. It'll say, are you sure you want to join the Country Club? You say yes, and we're all set.
2: There you go. Be by you. It's Luke Combs coming up next.
1: Back to Ryan.
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8: Judge Tom Buchanan, with nearly 14 years of service on the bench and decades of legal experience in the Supreme Court, Judge Tom Buchanan has what it takes to get the job done. Judge Buchanan has handled thousands of cases and is known as one of the most experienced trial court judges in all of upstate New York in the Supreme Court. On Election Day, vote to re-elect Judge Tom Buchanan. Your Supreme Court Justice.
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14: Cloudy today with a shower or two, but not as wet as yesterday, the high 56. Tonight, partly cloudy, low 43, and for tomorrow, sunshine. Still chilly, though, with a high of 53. By Friday, we're back to rain heavy at times and a breeze with a high of 55. I'm NBC5 Chief Meteorologist Tyler Jankowski.
2: Barry Montpelier at 51, Plattsburgh at 49. It's 51 degrees in Burlington.

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2: Tucker Wetmore.
1: How about that?
2: Yeah, that's the mustache that gets to kiss Ella Langley.

0: Big Country 98.9 WOKO Tucker Wetmore. Who told you that?
1: Well, I should mention, you know, I said his mustache gets to kiss Ella Langley. Still a rumor at this point. The couple themselves haven't said anything, and we should really be respectful and wait. And I didn't do that, so I apologize.
0: Who told you that? Just curious. It's 7:20 on the morning roundup now.
1: Now, if he was really interested in Ella Langley, he'd put her in a song.
0: That would boost his career quite a bit,
1: Keith Urban, Put Her in a Song, is on the way on 98.9 WOKO. There are a lot of people who say Brunette is all about Ella Langley, for goodness sake.
0: Well, they did say that, too. Yeah. Who told you that?
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10: Cloudy today with a shower or two, but not as wet as yesterday, the high 56. Tonight, partly cloudy, the low 43, and for tomorrow, sunshine. Still chilly, though, with a high of 53. By Friday, we're back to rain, heavy at times, and a breeze with a high of 55. I'm NBC5 Chief Meteorologist Tyler Jankowski.
0: Barry Montpelier at 54, Plattsburgh at 48. It's 49 degrees in Burlington.

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1: 727 on the morning roundup from WOKO. Wild Bill, Rod Hill, Post Malone, Morgan Wallen. Wow, we've got quite a group going.
2: 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Thanks so much for choosing the morning roundup this morning.

0: 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On the morning roundup from WOKO, it's...
1: Hey, sometimes people take a break, and that's fine.
0: Yeah.
1: But let's get back to loving life again with Ella Langley.

0: and Al Dean on the morning roundup at 7:36. With Wild Bill and Rod Hill on the radio. Welcome to Wednesday midweek downhill to the weekend.
1: Fall is right in the air. We talked about it last week with the comfort foods and stuff. And
0: yeah, how about the rain yesterday? Didn't that make it feel like fall?
1: It seemed like everything was more relaxing yesterday as the pitter-patter of rain came down from outside. Oh, it was very, very nice. Meanwhile, there's lots to do.
0: Yes, there is.
1: We're in the part of fall where, you know, rain and wind and stuff like that are coming through. And you know what that does, Rod?
0: It makes me have to change my mower to a snowblower.
1: So you don't mulch your leaves?
0: Well, of course.
1: Okay, good.
0: Doesn't everybody?
1: No, there are some people who will rake them up and put them into bags and stuff like that.
0: You know, those people are want exercise. I don't know.
1: I think that I learned a long time ago that mulching is a little bit better for the lake, and I live a little closer to the lake than a lot of people, so I want to mulch in my leaves. And
0: hey, look,
1: sure that
0: I'm looking for any justification you can give, so please keep going.
1: That's all I got. I visited Echo one time, and someone told me not to to mulch my leaves, and now that's what I do.
0: Well, there you go. On the way, Parmalee, it's a cowgirl coming up next on the Morning Roundup.
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8: Cloudy today with a shower or two, but not as wet as yesterday, the high 56. Tonight, partly cloudy, the low 43, and for tomorrow, sunshine. Still chilly, though, with a high of 53. By Friday, we're back to rain, heavy at times, and a breeze with a high of 55. I'm NBC5 Chief Meteorologist Tyler Jankowski.
0: Barry Montpelier at 54, Plattsburgh at 48. It's 49 degrees in Burlington.

0: 7:44 on the morning roundup. Little checklist this morning.
1: Headed to the car, got my phone, got my keys, got my wallet. Once I get there.
0: Wait a minute, where's the sunglasses?
1: Don't forget the sunglasses.
0: Okay, there you go.
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1: Oh, of course, yes. It's 747. Tyler says, for today, some drizzle, some isolated showers this afternoon, the high today up to 59 degrees.
0: Kenny Chesney proves he's still big country. Carry On is on the way next.
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8: 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I think Blake Gendebien can win in the North Country. We invested money, opened up 42 field offices. 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It's going to be great.
7: Blake says Hochul is a great governor and doesn't get why she's so unpopular.
9: She is unpopular in New York's 21st District. 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She has certainly worked hard. 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
7: We can't let a failed liberal candidate handpicked by Kathy Hochul to represent New York's 21st. 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Anthony Constantino, nobody's man but yours.
10: I'm Anthony Constantino, and I approve this message.
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0: Is that even possible? Yeah.

0: Big Country 98.9 WOKO is wild as her. That's Corey Kent. It is 8 o'clock on the morning roundup from WOKO.
1: Wow, Bill, Rod Hill, Big Country. Oh, boy, it doesn't get any worse, does it? We just keep continuing on playing the best Big Country ever, right?
0: Oh, yeah. I see you got Ellen Langley coming up. And
1: Megan Maroney.
0: McCreary.
1: Luke Bryan.
0: George Strait.
1: Yeah. You know, I didn't see any Riley Green. Did we play any Riley Green this year?
0: Yeah, we do. I mean, when we get a mustache fetish going.
1: Jeez, you're so weird. Okay, we've got Zach Top, South of Sanity, next. He's got a mustache, Rod. You'll love it.
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3: Good morning. From NBC 5 News, I'm Erica Love. A Burlington man accused of killing his wife with a flashlight will stay in police custody. Val Kaka entered a not guilty plea for charges of murder and cruelty to a child on Tuesday. Police say three children were inside the apartment at the time of the attack. Kaka is due back in court later this month. Burlington is getting two new direct flights to Myrtle Beach and Fort Lauderdale. Both routes will start in May. They'll be operated by Breeze Airways. The airport has added eight new routes since January of 2024, including service to Baltimore, which started earlier this month. A new indoor play area is coming to Plattsburgh. Little Peaks Play Studio provides a space for children to connect and build motor skills while promoting imaginative play. The studio is hosting a soft launch this week. Pope Leo XIV has been diagnosed with lung cancer. The Vatican says the lower lobe of his right lung was removed during surgery yesterday. Oncologists say since it was caught and removed early, the pontiff's prognosis is excellent. For NBC 5 News, I'm Erica Love.
4: Cloudy today with a shower or two, but not as wet as yesterday, the high 56. Tonight, partly cloudy, low 43, and for tomorrow, sunshine. Still chilly, though, with a high of 53. By Friday, we're back to rain heavy at times and a breeze with a high of 55. I'm NBC5 Chief Meteorologist Tyler Jankowski.
0: Barrie Montpelier at 54, Plattsburgh at 48. It's 49 degrees in Burlington.

0: 98.9 WOK. That's the way we do it around here. That's Florida Georgia Line on the morning roundup for WOKO 808. Let's head to the WOKO phone patrol. Interstate 89 southbound, just past the Winooski River Bridge.
1: Just like yesterday morning, but worse, as a matter of fact.
0: Traffic is getting around it at this point, but you're going to be delayed if you head through there.
1: So what we've got is, according to Mike, he said there are six vehicles involved in this accident.
0: Six? Oh, I didn't hear that.
1: He's got cars on the right and cars on the left, and right now traffic is moving through the middle of that accident, but emergency vehicles have not yet arrived on the scene.
0: Well, so Mike, again, thank you for letting us know all that.
1: Just south of the Winooski River Bridge, southbound on I-89. We've got an accident this morning that's going to be causing delays. So
0: very popular place.
1: Mike is an incredibly popular WOKO phone patroller. We appreciate you, Mike. Thanks.
0: Morgan Wallen, I got better. It's coming up next on the Morning Roundup.
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11: Cloudy today with a shower or two, but not as wet as yesterday, the high 56. Tonight, partly cloudy, low 43, and for tomorrow, sunshine. Still chilly, though, with a high of 53. By Friday, we're back to rain, heavy at times, and a breeze with a high of 55. I'm NBC5 Chief Meteorologist Tyler Jankowski.
0: Barry Montpelier at 54, Plattsburgh at 48. It's 49 degrees in Burlington.

0: Big Country, 98.9 WOKO. Got to rethink some things, always. Luke Combs on the morning roundup for WOKO. 8:20, it's Wild Bill and Rod Hill for your Wednesday. We're midweek. We're downhill to the weekend.
1: George Strait is back in the news, and he is getting an award at a gala in Nashville. I mean, that's...
0: Yeah, you mentioned this earlier. I'm not following you completely on this.
1: So it's the Nashville Songwriters Hall of Fame, and the name of the award is the Career Maker Award.
0: So this is people that make other people's career.
1: Right. So, for instance, if you're a songwriter in Nashville,
0: okay,
1: say in 1982,
0: right,
1: and you write this song called
0: "All My Exes
1: Carrying My Love With Me,"
0: whatever. All right.
1: And then somebody says, "Okay, here's the deal. We're going to submit that song,
0: right?
1: And now George Strait has heard it, and he's going to record it, and he's going to put it on one of his albums. That has just made the career for that songwriter."
0: Okay, right.
1: And it didn't stop. So George Strait's been doing this for 40 years. There's been 264 songs. 72 songwriters have helped George Strait write all of those songs.
0: And so this award
1: goes to George Strait because he has made the career of 72 songwriters by choosing to sing their music.
0: Oh,
1: by the way,
0: that's kind of a nice award.
1: 44 of the 72 are already in the Nashville Songwriters Hall of Fame.
0: Wow. All right.
1: I just want to be invited to a gala in Nashville again. I haven't been to a gala in Nashville since 2020.
0: Wow.
1: I know.
0: I'd be happy if somebody just invited me to go to Williston.
1: How about a little George Strait? We got a WOKO flashback next.
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12: Today with a shower or two, but not as wet as yesterday, the high 56. Tonight, partly cloudy, low 43. And for tomorrow, sunshine. Still chilly, though, with a high of 53. By Friday, we're back to rain, heavy at times, and a breeze with a high of 55. I'm NBC5 Chief Meteorologist Tyler Jankowski.
0: Barry Montpelier at 54, Plattsburgh at 48. It's 49 degrees in Burlington.
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0: I mean, he bought it for her, but realized that he didn't have enough for the two of them.
1: Now, he can't drive away, again, because he's been drinking.
0: Right. But she's country.
1: And she knows it. Here's Luke Bryan.

0: 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It's 8:38. How much is that birdie in the window?
1: Okay, so I'm always amazed because we check out, you know, news and what's happening every day. And on Monday, there was this story about Kelly Clarkson going into this shop in Brooklyn and getting Pretty Woman.
0: Yeah, and wanted to buy this little birdie, and they kind of turned her off.
1: And I looked at the story, and I read the whole thing, and I said,
0: oh, nothing.
1: Yeah, you know. But then it came back on Tuesday, and I said, maybe there's something else. This morning, there's video of the incident, ladies and gentlemen.
0: It's like something you can't get rid of.
1: In case you missed all of this very important news.
0: Right, and your day actually stopped.
1: Kelly Clarkson went shopping in Brooklyn over the weekend. She saw something, and she went in to see if she could buy it. It is a permanently attached thing, you know, that opens up the magic shows at this place.
0: Okay.
1: Okay, so it is for sale. She asked if it was for sale, and they gave her the elevator eyes and told her that it was, but it cost $15,000, and then offered to find something that was a little more comparable. Now, again, this singing bird thing is permanently
0: comparable. You mean less expensive? Is that what you were trying to say?
1: I don't know, okay. But that's certainly how Kelly Clarkson took it, saying that she got Pretty Woman. Now, I've seen Pretty Woman.
0: Yeah, I've seen the movie. Yeah.
1: Now, tell me if I'm wrong.
0: Okay, go ahead.
1: But I believe Julia Roberts was a prostitute in that movie.
0: I got that impression, yes.
1: And when she came into that high-end shop, she was dressed as a prostitute. Am I right or wrong?
0: Yeah, I think you're right. Yeah. I mean, it's nothing I'd wear.
1: Now, Kelly Clarkson was in like a yellow T-shirt and maybe some yoga pants or something like that. Nothing terrible here.
0: Again, nothing I'd wear, but go ahead.
1: I just don't think it's very Pretty Woman-esque. That's my takeaway from this entire very important story that's lasted for 3 days.
0: Yeah, but does it have a final ending here, or is it just going to keep going?
1: I don't know, but I hope she ends up with that bird thing.
0: I guess so.
1: At some point, somebody's going to buy that bird thing, and it's going to be a story.
0: Well, I don't know a lot, but I can tell you this.
1: Mm-hmm, mm-hmm.
0: That bird is now worth a lot more than $15,000. With the promotion it's gotten.
1: I think that the store has actually increased the price to $15 million at this point.
0: Oh, there you go. See?
1: Yeah.
0: Huh. See, it does have a happy ending.
1: Ella Langley, Be Her. It's on the way next on WOKO.
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10: Today with a shower or two, but not as wet as yesterday, the high 56. Tonight, partly cloudy, low 43. And for tomorrow, sunshine. Still chilly, though, with a high of 53. By Friday, we're back to rain, heavy at times, and a breeze with a high of 55. I'm NBC5 Chief Meteorologist Tyler Jankowski.
11: Barry Montpelier at 54, Plattsburgh at 48. It's 49 degrees in Burlington. Let's head back to the WOKO Phone Patrol. You may have heard us earlier talking about Interstate 89 southbound. An accident near the Winooski River Bridge or just past it. But we do have more information now.
1: Yeah, Brian has just given us a call. First off, it's backed up to Colchester, which is not great.
11: That's not good.
1: We've got vehicles on both sides of the road. Brian, where are they?
12: There were two on the right-hand side, and then there were probably five or so on the left-hand side.
11: That tracks. It sounds like a mess. Okay.
1: It certainly does. Emergency vehicles have just arrived on the scene. There's just one tow truck, and traffic is moving around the accident at this point.
11: Yeah, apparently you got to be over on the left-hand lane.
1: Yeah, kind of in the middle, though, right?
11: With traffic, I guess, it is on both sides, but yeah. But they're saying that anyway.
1: Ella Langley, this is Be Her on your morning roundup.

0: Big Country 98.9 WOKO. Just say so. That's Dan and Shay on the morning roundup from WOKO. Interstate 89 southbound, Winooski River Bridge. Can we say multi? Or?
1: Oh, it's six cars. That's multiple cars. Yeah, for sure.
0: Well, I mean, do we have something bigger we can say?
1: Multi-car. No, I think that's the best.
0: No,
1: multi-car accident.
0: A multi-car accident, yeah. Interstate 89 southbound, just past the Winooski River Bridge. It's got it backed up past exit 16 now.
1: Yeah, Mike said it was six, but Brian just said two on the left and five on the right, so that would be put it at seven. What a mess.
0: Yeah, that sounds like a mess this morning. And speaking of a mess, Tyler says for today, drizzle with some afternoon isolated showers, the high today up to 59.
1: The mess you were talking about was Tyler, not the forecast, right?
0: Right, exactly.
1: Yeah, I'm glad
0: you got me.
1: Megan Maroney next.
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5: My name is Gerhard Berry. I served as a United States Marine and as a Border Patrol agent for 20 years. I saw firsthand what a mess our immigration system is and how politicians from both parties are to blame. They fight each other and nothing ever gets fixed. Blake Gendebean is a farmer who's been dealing with this broken system every day. I know Blake. He doesn't play games. He solves problems with whatever tools are required. Blake will work with both parties to deport violent criminals to keep our communities safe. But Anthony Constantino, he's only focused on sucking up to his party bosses and hurling insults. Listen to what Constantino called a decorated Marine officer.
6: He's a coward.
5: What kind of punk says that? I served with thousands of Marines, and not one of them were cowards. Blake Gendebean will always do what's right, even if it ticks off his party bosses, because he knows what's important to our families.
7: I'm Blake Gendebean, candidate for Congress, and I approve this message.

ranch hand in a pinch, man. Hotter than the red on a cattle brand. Cause she's a gold digger with a quick trigger. A cast iron skillet swinging lid flipper. Now he's a double wide on the county line. Sipping on a six pack of Lone Star Light. She did him dirty, took him to the club.

0: want my horse back.
1: Big Country 98.9 WOKO. I'm a horse back. That was Cody Johnson on the morning roundup from WOKO Wednesday morning. Wild Bill Rod Hill on the radio.
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0: Someone else calling you baby. That's Luke Bryan on the Morning Roundup from WOKO. Wild Bill and Rod Hill on the radio. It's Wednesday.
1: I think one of the hardest things that people can do nowadays is to realize the truth and face it.
0: Yeah, sometimes the truth is tough.
1: I'm going to open that second Twix bag today, Rod.
0: It's going to happen, isn't
1: yeah.
0: it? I figured it was.
1: I don't want to. You know, in my mind, I'm thinking I can save it for Halloween, and maybe it'll be a nice treat for the kids that come and trick-or-treat.
0: I'm going to be honest with you.
1: Yeah?
0: I'm a little shocked you haven't opened it already. A little bit, you know?
1: Finished off the other bag yesterday.
0: Well, I figured you'd open it even before the bag was finished, just because you don't want to have that panic attack.
1: No, because the plan was save it. But now I'm really looking at it, and I'm just realizing I'm facing the truth here. We're opening up that bag of Twix today.
0: Did you really believe you weren't going to open that early?
1: I that's what I mean, is that not many people face the truth, but you've got to do it.
0: You've got to do it once in a while. Rip the Band-Aid off and just take the truth.
1: Tyler Hubbard Park is next.
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13: Blake Gendebien was hand-selected by Kathy Hochul, the governor behind some of the highest energy costs in the nation. 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
14: I've created a coordinated campaign to work with Hakeem Jeffries to identify the target races in New York. I think Blake Gendebien can win in the North Country. We invested money, opened up 42 field offices. I hired 100 staffers. We're going to be the state that sends Hakeem Jeffries to the Speaker's office. It's going to be great.
13: Blake says Hochul is a great governor and doesn't get why she's so unpopular.
15: She is unpopular in New York's 21st District. She has a negative net favorability. She has certainly worked hard. I'll work with the governor.
13: We can't let a failed liberal candidate, handpicked by Kathy Hochul, to represent New York's 21st. Early voting runs from October 24th to November 1st. And November 3rd, 3rd is Election Day. Vote Republican, save New York. Anthony Constantino, nobody's man but yours.
16: I'm Anthony Constantino, and I approve this message.
13: Paid for by Constantino for Congress.

0: Church. That's Springsteen on the morning roundup from WOKO with Wild Bill and Rod Hill on the radio.
1: I was just thinking about the WOKO Country Club, and if we adapted that song quite a little bit, we could take the ending and go, WOKO, WOKO, WOKO.
0: Yeah. And we'd have to do it 17 times, if I'm not mistaken.
1: But it would be a great way for people to remember what you have to text in to 802-862-9890 in order to join the WOKO Country Club.
0: It's just that simple.
1: Just four letters, WOKO, will get you in. We'll even ask you, are you sure you want to get in on this?
0: Right, just because we want to make sure that you got it 17 times.
1: And then it's just exclusive deals and discounts and, exclusive contest.
0: That's
1: just
0: a biggie.
1: Yeah, especially now that the new tickets for 2027 are starting to come out, you will definitely get some of those exclusive opportunities soon.
0: It's time for a backup plan. Bailey Zimmerman is coming up next.
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13: Sky's clearing tonight, the low 42, and tomorrow looks nice and bright with a northerly breeze, sunshine, and the high 53. Tomorrow night, clouds come back in, the low 41, and it's rainy on Friday. It could be heavy at times Friday afternoon. A rumble of thunder possible, too, with the high 57. I'm NBC 5 meteorologist Matt Dillard.
0: Plattsburgh at 50. It's 51 degrees in Bourbon.

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1: Lauren Elena. She's got some American Idol cred, and she teams up with Chase Matthew.

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0: And you know how expensive those can be.
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0: 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All of the information is right there.
1: I'm the problem. Morgan Wallen next.
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1: Big Country, 98.9 WOKO. John Party can't get his boots off quick enough. Caleb here hanging out with you on your Wednesday. Filling in for Casey over today. Very happy to be here. We're nearing that weekend. It's the boys round here. Blake Shelton and the Pistolanis and Friends.

0: Big Country, 98.9 WOKO. The boys round here from Blake Shelton and the Pistol Annies and Friends. Caleb here hanging out with you for your Wednesday. And I walked out the door this morning and I was pleasantly surprised. It was 60-something degrees. Felt like spring again. Yeah, that was short-lived. We're back to being cold. On the way next, it's Luke Combs. You still have to appreciate days like these.
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11: 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You've got to love the Nines.

0: Big Country, 98.9 WOKO, Toes from the Zac Brown Band. And it's getting to that time of year, especially this coming weekend. It's going to be a cold one, and we would like you to help us keep a Vermont veteran warm and support the mission of Josh's House. The Josh Pilata Fund is raffling off a brand new Mitsubishi heat pump, while a second heat pump is being awarded to a nominated veteran. So buy your raffle tickets, nominate a veteran, and learn all about it at WOKO.com. A look at the weather forecast, and then Zach Top, I Never Lie, on the way next.
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0: Staying cloudy today with a few light showers possible this afternoon. High 58. The showers clear out tonight, though, and we turn partly cloudy, the low 43. Tomorrow, a lot brighter. Plenty of sunshine and a high of 52. And then for Friday, we have more rain in the forecast. Could be heavy at times with a high of 57. I'm NBC5 meteorologist Matt DiLoretto.

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1: 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Caleb here filling in for Casey Ober on your Wednesday. Very excited to be joining Wild Bill on the Morning Roundup tomorrow morning. It's going to be a good one. Who knows what shenanigans we'll get into. A country song came on. Luke Bryan's on the way next.
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8: My name is Gerhard Berry. I served as a United States Marine and as a Border Patrol agent for 20 years. I saw firsthand what a mess our immigration system is and how politicians from both parties are to blame. They fight each other and nothing ever gets fixed. Blake Gendebean is a farmer who's been dealing with this broken system every day. I know Blake. He doesn't play games. He solves problems with whatever tools are required. Blake will work with both parties to deport violent criminals to keep our communities safe. But Anthony Constantino, he's only focused on sucking up to his party bosses and hurling insults. Listen to what Constantino called a decorated Marine officer.
9: He's a coward.
8: What kind of punk says that? I served with thousands of Marines, and not one of them were cowards. Blake Gendebean will always do what's right, even if it ticks off his party bosses, because he knows what's important to our families.
10: I'm Blake Gendebean, candidate for Congress, and I approve this message.
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Thomas Rhett with Look What God Gave Her is on Big Country 98.9 WOKO. Caleb here hanging out with you on your Wednesday. It's Warren Zeiters with that pretty little poison. You gotta be careful. Some of them bite.

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It's Zach John King on Big Country 98.9 WOKO. Caleb here with you on your Wednesday. We're nearing that weekend. It's when the lights come on. Jason Aldean is on Big Country 98.9 WOKO.

0: When the Lights Come On. That one from Jason Aldean on Big Country 98.9 WOKO. And as I've gotten older, I've realized that I like fall more and more every single year. I mean, it's just, you got that crisp smell in the air. You have the apple orchards open. The pumpkins are out and growing. And, of course, Halloween is coming up soon. But now we're nearing that point where the foliage is dying down and we're entering brown season. And it's been brought to my attention that some people like brown season. That's got to be the skiers and the snowboarders that are excited for those snow machines to be started up on the slopes, because it isn't me. Morgan Wallen, 20 Cigarettes, is on the way next.
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local music on Big Country 98.9 WOKO. That is Amanda Martin working on My Second Soul. Caleb here hanging out with you for your Wednesday. It's Tim McGraw with Big Country or something like that.

0: Something like that from Tim McGraw's on 98.9 WOKO. If you would like more from us, it's very simple. You should join the WOKO Country Club. All you have to do, text WOKO to 802-862-9890. 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On the way next, a look at the weather forecast and a WOKO flashback from Tricia Yearwood.
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7: Staying cloudy today with a few light showers possible this afternoon, high 58. The showers clear out tonight, though, and we turn partly cloudy, the low 43. Tomorrow, a lot brighter, plenty of sunshine and a high of 52. And then for Friday, we have more rain in the forecast, could be heavy at times with a high of 57. I'm NBC5 meteorologist Matt DiLoretto.
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She's in love with the boy, and, well, country music radio is in love with Ella Langley. 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

0: 98.9 WOKO. That's Cody Johnson with The Fall, and you can tell it's the fall out there, not only because it's chilly, but also because every single morning this week, I've seen deer crossing the road up there on the mountain, and of course, I always think, if I was actually a hunter myself, I wouldn't see any of these on the way next at Shaboozy with a bar saw.
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That's Shaboozy with a bar song on Big Country 98.9 WOKO. Caleb here hanging out with you on your Wednesday, filling in for Casey Ober, and it's Graylin James. Water at a Wedding is on 98.9 WOKO.

today. Nothing but a rear-view town. That's from Jason Aldean on Big Country 98.9 WOKO. Caleb here hanging out with you, and this is one of those story time country music songs. It's Hardy and Lainey Wilson with Wait in the Truck.

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Hudson Westbrook Painted You Pretty is on Big Country 98.9 WOKL. And well, we're right around lunchtime, and nothing sounds prettier than a little bit of chicken fried. It's the Zach Brown Band on WOKO.

0: 98.9 WOKO, Chicken Fried from the Zach Brown Band. Riley Green is on the way next, and it wouldn't surprise you if I told you that he had a new duet song out. Of course, he's had some of those in the past, specifically the one with Ella Langley probably being the biggest. But this time, it's a little bit different. It's a song called Alabama versus Tennessee, and who does he recruit to be his duet partner other than former Tennessee and former NFL superstar quarterback Peyton Manning? Isn't that something? Riley Green's on the way next with The Worst Way.
1: 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Oh, and what's for dinner?
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12: Blake Gendebine was hand-selected by Kathy Hochul, the governor behind some of the highest energy costs in the nation. 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
13: I've created a coordinated campaign to work with Hakeem Jeffries to identify the target races in New York. I think Blake Gendebine can win in the North Country. We invested money, opened up 42 field offices. I hired 100 staffers. We're going to be the state that sends Hakeem Jeffries Jeffries to the Speaker's office. It's going to be great.
12: Blake says Hochul is a great governor and doesn't get why she's so unpopular.
2: She is unpopular in New York's 21st District. She has a negative net favorability. She has certainly worked hard. I'll work with the governor.
12: We can't let a failed liberal candidate handpicked by Kathy Hochul to represent New York's 21st. Early voting runs from October 24th to November 1st. And November 3rd is Election Day. Vote Republican. Save New York. Anthony Constantino. Nobody's man but yours.
3: I'm Anthony Constantino, and I approve this message.
12: Paid for by Constantino for Congress.

0: Big Country, 98.9 WOKO. That's Low Cash with I Love This Life. And apparently people nowadays are loving those Western country-type baby names. And a lot of people are attributing that to the Western TV series that are out. Of course, there's Landman, there's Yellowstone, all those good ones. I don't know. I guess we're going to see a bunch of little baby Duttons running around. On the way next, it's a look at the weather forecast, and then Kane Brown with a woman.
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8: Staying cloudy today with a few light showers possible this afternoon. The high 58. The showers clear out tonight, though, and we turn partly cloudy. The low 43. Tomorrow, a lot brighter. Plenty of sunshine and a high of 52. And then for Friday, we have more rain in the forecast. Could be heavy at times with a high of 57. I'm NBC5 meteorologist Matt DiLoretto.

Kane Brown's Got a Woman on Big Country 98.9 WOKO. Caleb here hanging out with you on your Wednesday, inching closer and closer to that weekend. It's Luke Bryan with a good combination, country, and she knows it on WOKO.

0: Parker McCollum with a handle on yous on 98.9 WOKO. 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So go ahead and get started. It's Morgan Wallen. 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
13: 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Just walk on in for Pete's sake. 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

Don't Wheeze from Morgan Wallen on Big Country 98.9 WOKO. We're going into the latest from Jelly Roll. Everybody, put your hands up with WOKO. Mm-hmm.

It's America. Yeah, it is. It's also That Big Country with Rodney Atkins on 98.9 WOKO. Caleb here hanging out with you on your Wednesday. It's Parma Lee. Gonna Love You is on WOKO.

Mornings mean the morning roundup. Wild Bill and Rod Hill bringing the fun. 5 a.m. to 10 a.m. Real local. 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

Lamone Keys Wallet. It's Lainey Wilson and John Mayer with the Big Three on 98.9 WOKO. And I have to say, I agree with Luke Bryan. Most people are good, especially those that tune in to 98.9 WOKO.

0: Most people are good. It's Luke Bryan on 98.9 WOKO. I saw this really cool story earlier today. Apparently, Ella Langley, one of her final concerts of 2026, will be a Halloween show in Minneapolis, Minnesota. Her entire crew is going to be dressing up like Toy Story, so the only question that remains is what character will Ella Langley be? We'll just have to wait and see. If it weren't for the wind, Ella Langley's on the way next.
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0: 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The latest from Jason Aldean's on Big Country 98.9 WOKO. Caleb here hanging out with you on the radio. Who knows? It could be one of those barefoot blue jean nights with Jake Owen on WOKO.
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0: It's a Barefoot Blue Jean Night. That one from Jake Owen on Big Country 98.9 WOKO. 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It's thanks to Stone CDJR, your hometown Chrysler Dodge Jeep Ram dealership, where they will take anything in trade. 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A look at the weather forecast, and then Blake Shelton, Texas, is on the way next.
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11: Staying cloudy today with a few light showers possible this afternoon, high 58. The showers clear out tonight, though, and we turn partly cloudy, the low 43. Tomorrow, a lot brighter, plenty of sunshine and a high of 52. And then for Friday, we have more rain in the forecast. Could be heavy at times with a high of 57. I'm NBC5 meteorologist Matt DiLoretto.

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That's Blake Shelton with Texas into What a Coincidence. All My Exes. 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

Thomas Rhett and Jordan Davis on 98.9 WOKO. It ain't a bad life, even when you're feeling south of sanity. 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

Thomas Rhett and Jordan Davis on 98.9 WOKO. It ain't a bad life, even when you're feeling south of sanity. Here's Zach Top on WOKO.

Billy Currington with some of that big country. We Are Tonight is on 98.9 WOKO. Caleb here hanging out with you on your Wednesday, filling in for Casey Ober today. It's Jelly Roll with Lainey Wilson. Save Me is on WOKO.

need somebody, just say so with Big Country 98.9 WOKO. That's Dan and Shay's latest. Caleb here hanging out with you on the radio. Blake Shelton after all these years with Glenn. Still

0: Blake Shelton, A Guy with a Girl, is on Big Country 98.9 WOKO. Caleb here hanging out with you, filling in for Casey Ober today. Hopefully you have had a great week so far. I promise we're getting closer to that weekend as I speak. Time's ticking. Justin Moore is on the way next.
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0: Rains It Pours from Luke Combs on 98.9 WOKO. And at this point, many country music fans have heard the story that Johnny Cash performed for the inmates of the San Quentin State Prison. Well, how about this? Today's date in 1969, Johnny Cash was at number one on the U.S. country music chart with that album at San Quentin. A look at the weather forecast on the way next, and then a WOKO flashback from Pam Tillis.
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7: Staying cloudy today with a few light showers possible this afternoon. The high 58. The showers clear out tonight, though, and we turn partly cloudy. The low 43. Tomorrow, a lot brighter. Plenty of sunshine and a high of 52. And then for Friday, we have more rain in the forecast. Could be heavy at times with a high of 57. I'm NBC5 meteorologist Matthew Loretto.
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Sam Tillis with a WOKO flashback. Maybe it was Memphis on 98.9 WOKO. Well, here's a guy that knows a little something about Tennessee, Morgan Wallen with Ben By Now.

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1: Am I okay? It's on 98.9 WOKO, and for many people, it's a controversial topic. Should somebody in a relationship have a best friend of the opposite gender? Well, according to Megan Maroney, it's non-negotiable. No girl best friends will be had around her. On the way next, it's Kane Brown. Like I Love Country Music.
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16: 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I think Blake Gendebien can win in the North Country. 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It's going to be great.
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17: 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She has certainly worked hard. 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
15: 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Anthony Constantino, nobody's man but yours.
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0: Big Country, 98.9 WOKO. Like, I love country music. That one from Kane Brown. Caleb here hanging out with you on your Wednesday. Cody Johnson just wants his horse back on 98.9 WOKO.
1: He's a ranch hand in a pinch, man. Hotter than the red on a cattle brand. Because she's a gold digger with a quick trigger. A cast iron skillet swinging lid flipper. Now he's a double wide on the county line. Sipping on a six-pack of Lone Star Light. She did him dirty, took him to the...

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He snuck on in. One whistle in the wind and that buckskin. 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He had the saddle all ready, so he saddled up. Rode off like a bat out of hell, and

Big Country, 98.9 WOKO. Caleb here. Thank you for spending part of your Wednesday with me. I truly do appreciate it. I'll be back on the Morning Roundup hanging out with Wild Bill tomorrow. Sarah Spencer's on the way next for your ride home. But first, it's Luke Bryan. Country on WOKO.

country. 98.9 WOKO. Sarah Spencer hanging out with you. Yeah, it's cloudy. A few sprinkles here and there, but I think things are clearing up, don't you? Yeah, I'm eternally optimistic here. Fast cars and freedom rest.

0: on Big Country, 98.9 WOKO. Yeah, cloudy, high 57. Clouds continue right into tomorrow. Might see a few breaks of sun. That'll be nice with the high 53. Clouds roll back in tomorrow night, becoming cloudy, and then periods of rain after midnight. And Friday, rain likely with the high to 60. So this stuff going to stick with us for a bit. Barry Montpelier checking in at 55, 53 in Plattsburgh, 59 in Burlington. Chase Matthew next on the ride.
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10: Staying cloudy today with a few light showers possible this afternoon, the high 58. The showers clear out tonight, though, and we turn partly cloudy, the low 43. Tomorrow, a lot brighter, plenty of sunshine and a high of 52. And then for Friday, we have more rain in the forecast, could be heavy at times with a high of 57. I'm NBC5 meteorologist Matt DiLoretto.
0: Thank you, Matt. Barry Montpelier, 54, 55 in Plattsburgh, 57 in Burlington. It's Jelly Roll Liar on the Ride.

0: Big Country, 98.9 WOKO, little nobody, Blake Shelton taking you home this afternoon. 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
7: Blake Gendebien was hand-selected by Kathy Hochul, the governor behind some of the highest energy costs in the nation. 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
8: I've created a coordinated campaign to work with Hakeem Jeffries to identify the target races in New York. I think Blake Gendebien can win in the North Country. We invested money, opened up 42 field offices. I hired 100 staffers. We're going to be the state that sends Hakeem Jeffries to the Speaker's office. It's going to be great.
7: Blake says Hochul is a great governor and doesn't get why she's so unpopular.
9: She is unpopular in New York's 21st District. She has a negative net favorability. She has certainly worked hard. I'll work with the governor.
7: We can't let a failed liberal candidate handpicked by Kathy Hochul to represent New York's 21st. Early voting runs from October 24th to November 1st. And November 3rd is Election Day. Vote Republican. Save New York. Anthony Constantino. Nobody's man but yours.
10: I'm Anthony Constantino, and I approve this message.
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1: Everybody's got a problem, so do I. But we ain't gonna solve them on a Saturday night. I just put a paycheck in the bank.

Ella Langley, Cole Wetzel, and Jada, their latest. Good afternoon. Sarah Spencer hanging out with you with Rascal Flatts. I like the sound of that. Big Country, 98.9 WO.

0: Big Country, 98.9 WOKO. Clouds and rain sticking with us here and there, and then clearing out. We'll see a little bit of sun tomorrow, but clouds return and more rain for Friday. Hey, guys, we've got some more music on the way from Chris Jansen, Joe McGinnis, homegrown talent on the way for you next.
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8: My name is Gerhard Berry. I served as a United States Marine and as a Border Patrol agent for 20 years. I saw firsthand what a mess our immigration system is and how politicians from both parties are to blame. They fight each other and nothing ever gets fixed. Blake Gendebean is a farmer who's been dealing with this broken system every day. I know Blake. He doesn't play games. He solves problems with whatever tools are required. Blake will work with both parties to deport violent criminals to keep our communities safe. But Anthony Constantino, he's only focused on sucking up to his party bosses and hurling insults. Listen to what Constantino called a decorated Marine officer.
9: He's a f***ing coward.
8: What kind of punk says that? I served with thousands of Marines, and not one of them were cowards. Blake Gendebean will always do what's right, even if it ticks off his party bosses, because he knows what's important to our families.
10: I'm Blake Gendebean, candidate for Congress, and I approve this message.

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7: Partial clearing expected tonight, the low 43. Then tomorrow, any clouds early give way to sunshine, so it turns out nicer. Still cool, though, the high 53. And clouds return Thursday night with a low of 42. By Friday, rain heavy at times with a breeze and a high of 60. I'm NBC5 Chief Meteorologist Tyler Jankowski.
0: Thank you, Tyler. Barry Montpelier, 55. 55 in Plattsburgh, 57 in Burlington. Beautiful things. It's Megan Maroney on The Ride.

beautiful things. Megan Maroney, December 5th and 6th at Mohegan Sun. That's a great little getaway for a weekend, especially in December. Country and She Knows It, Luke Bryan on the ride on Big Country 98.9 WOKO.

Kale, if your ride is a talking to you, you better listen up, especially if that clunk when you hit the bump, especially the warning light, especially the squeaks in the wheels. 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
4: 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I'm with Jess Tetrell. Jess, what's going on this Sunday?
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4: 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Folks, I'll be there. So will Jess. 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
9: Judge Tom Buchanan, with nearly 14 years of service on the bench and decades of legal experience in the Supreme Court, Judge Tom Buchanan has what it takes to get the job done. Judge Buchanan has handled thousands of cases and is known as one of the most experienced trial court judges in all of upstate New York in the Supreme Court. On Election Day, vote to re-elect Judge Tom Buchanan, your Supreme Court Justice.
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Country, 98.9 WOKL, closing in on Quitting Time with Keen Brown, Caitlin Brown, and Thank God on Big Country, 98.9 WOKL.

Graylin James, Water at a Wedding on the Ride. Good evening, Sarah Spencer, finally out of the office, onto the interstate, getting you home, even though I'm leaving. It's Luke Combs on the Ride on Big Country 98.9 WOKO.

0: Holmes on the ride on Big Country, 98.9 WOKO. A few clouds out there, some sunny breaks. We'll see clouds tonight, low down to 43. Breaks of sun tomorrow with the high 52. Rain returns for Friday with the high 61. Barrie Montpelier at 55. 55 in Plattsburgh, 57 in Burlington. Thomas Rhett, Russell Dickerson next on the ride.
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9: 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I think Blake Gendevine can win in the North Country. 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It's going to be great.
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10: She is unpopular in New York's 21st district. 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

0: 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We've got your forecast, a Woco flashback with Alan Jackson, and the latest from Lauren Elena, Chase Matthew, coming up next on The Ride.
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11: Partial clearing expected tonight, the low 43. Then tomorrow, any clouds early give way to sunshine, so it turns out nicer. Still cool, though, the high 53. And clouds return Thursday night with a low of 42. By Friday, rain heavy at times with a breeze and a high of 60. I'm NBC5 Chief Meteorologist Tyler Jankowski.
0: Thank you, Tyler. Barry Montpelier, 54, 57 in Plattsburgh, 55 in Burlington. It's Alan Jackson on the ride.
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0: Shelton on the Ride on Big Country 98.9 WOKO. We are so, so proud to be teamed up with the Josh Pallotta Fund, raffling off a brand new Mitsubishi heat pump, while a second heat pump is going to be awarded to a nominated veteran. 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Hang on, Shane Prophet, Hudson Westbrook, all coming up next on The Ride.
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6: 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Judge Buchanan has handled thousands of cases and is known as one of the most experienced trial court judges in all of upstate New York in the Supreme Court. On Election Day, vote to re-elect Judge Tom Buchanan, your Supreme Court Justice.
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day, Pop's Farm was a place to go. 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Jack and Jim were a few good men. 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I'm tired of talking, man. Y'all ain't listening. The motor.

0: Another cloudy day in the books.
1: Yeah.
0: More clouds on tap for tonight, though. Low down to 43. And tomorrow, sunshine. We're going to see a little bit of it. Clouds mixing in there with the high 53. Tomorrow night, partly cloudy. And periods of showers after midnight. And we'll see more rain for Friday. Hang on, some more music on the way for you. I got some Parker McCollum, Ashley Sophia, all coming at you next on The Ride.
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15: I've created a coordinated campaign to work with Hakeem Jeffries to identify the target races in New York. I think Blake Gendebien can win in the North Country. We invested money, opened up 42 field offices. I hired 100 staffers. We're going to be the state that sends Hakeem Jeffries to the Speaker's office. It's going to be great.
14: Blake says Hochul is a great governor and doesn't get why she's so unpopular.
16: She is unpopular in New York's 21st District. She has a negative net favorability. She has certainly worked hard. 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
14: We can't let a failed liberal candidate handpicked by Kathy Hochul to represent New York's 21st. Early voting runs from October 24th to November 1st. And November 3rd is Election Day. 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Anthony Constantino, nobody's man but yours.
17: I'm Anthony Constantino, and I approve this message.
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0: Mike Felton on Big Country, 98.9 WOKO. The biggest selling albums of all time. Whiskey Riff put together a list. And this surprised me. The number one album, of course, Garth Brooks, 25 million back in 1998. His double live album just went crazy. He's in the top 10 three times, but Shania Twain shows up three times as well. And the Dixie Chicks, formerly known as the Dixie Chicks, they're now the Chicks with Wide Open Spaces. And they also showed up with Fly. So big surprises on that top 10 album for the highest selling albums of all time for country. We've got Parker McCollum, more music on the way for you from Morgan Wallen, Florida Georgia Line, and George Burge next on the ride.
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11: Partial clearing expected tonight, the low 43. Then tomorrow, any clouds early give way to sunshine, so it turns out nicer. Still cool, though, the high 53. And clouds return Thursday night with a low of 42. By Friday, rain heavy at times with a breeze and a high of 60. I'm NBC5 Chief Meteorologist Tyler Jankowski.

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0: Casey Ober in the house from 10 a.m. to 3 p.m. Whether you're at the job site or grinding it out in the car, we're with you. 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
1: I knew I'd see her around. I'd be at some party. She'd show up and I'd be walking out. 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I'd look up, she'd be at the red light beside me in that white Maxima with a sticker on the back. I'd act

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But I see them everywhere together. It's hitting a little too close to home. She's so

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That's going to do it for me, Sarah Spencer. Hang on, Glenn Sims, taking good care of you next. I'll talk with you between 3 and 7 tomorrow on The Ride 98.9 WOKO.

Big Country 98.9 WOKO, Zach Tump, and South of Sanity. Starting off 7 o'clock here on this wonderful Wednesday night. My name is Glenn. Glad to be back again with you tonight as we're halfway through the work week. I know you're feeling good, so am I. Here's Lady A.

0: Lady A, bartender on Big Country 98.9 WOKO. Glad with you on this wonderful Wednesday night. Scotty McCreery and Hootie on the way. Also, the latest from Megan Maroney. Luke Combs coming up too. Stay with us on Big Country.
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0: She got the best of me on Big Country 98.9 WOKO. 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
8: Partial clearing expected tonight, the low 43. Then tomorrow, any clouds early give way to sunshine, so it turns out nicer. Still cool, though, the high 53. And clouds return Thursday night with a low of 42. By Friday, rain heavy at times with a breeze and a high of 60. I'm NBC5 Chief Meteorologist Tyler Jankowski.

Morgan and Jason Aldean, friends like that on Big Country 98.9 WOKO. Along with you, Zach Brown Band on the way, Bailey Zimmerman too, and a Believe It or Not tale for you. After Ella Langley, it's Loving Life Again.

0: declare, but officers noticed an unexplained bulge in his waist area and that he was acting nervous. A frisk revealed 6 plastic tubes sewn into his underwear containing 10 live birds. Castillo claimed the birds were for personal use, but he lacked the proper import paperwork. He was arrested for smuggling and released on $25,000 bond.
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Bailey Zimmerman, Rockin' Hard Place on Big Country 98.9 WOKO. Glove with you on this wonderful Wednesday night with Russell Dickerson on the way. Also, Dan and Shane, their latest right now, a Believe It or Not tale for you. Believe it or not, this actually happened. U.S. Customs and Border Protection officers in Miami, Florida, pulled aside 40-year-old Alberto Castillo after he arrived on a flight from Havana, Cuba. Castillo claimed he had nothing to

Russell Dickerson. It's happened to me on Big Country 98.9 WOKO. A little bit you and a look at your late night forecast. Temperatures in the low 50s by midnight tonight. Chance of rain around 10% and cloudy skies with Dan and Shay. It's Say So here on Big Country.

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